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But I don't know about that. 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It's just not enough, baby. 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

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And sometimes this love brings thunder into your life, and it brings the storm. Sing about it.

town. 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And you know what I'm talking about. Just let me know if you wanna go to that home out on the range. They got a lot of nice girls.

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1: Two fresh MCs, Mike, G, and Sven. Well, we got more girls than a school counts 10. Making music, rapping, rocking all night long. So point your ears and listen to this song. There's nothing better than a sunny holiday. 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

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I'm

0: Picture on the Wall, Crownation, Don Carlos und die Kongos. Right. Jetzt geht's hier weiter mit einer Plug-Version von Kiss Fire Cat, Kingston Express, Vampires.
1: No one out there got fire. That was my new mom. Because it was not you and Maya. Yes, man. I will listen to Aya. Coming alone in a vampire. One of blood sucker. 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With a silent moon setting a fire to the road. In a vampire. No blood sucker, no Babylonian, no Nimrod, no living vulture, with a silence, and I beg to not be the picture on the past, make it the proper enemy, who's the one for the last. All the meditation that from the band, so don't be by the earth, you can't move and hear that. So this a lightning flash at your thunder. Turn up, you can't taste that the powers of God. 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One thing but them a change for such a fish dollar. 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The animal from the earth is fixing all the water. The lion from the kingdom from the tribe of Judah. The woman understands the man that's on the future. So me no room, we no vampire. 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I'm no vampire. I'm in the room. So we no living vulture. With a silent and the second fire. So me no room. And we no vampire. I'm no vampire. I'm no vampire. So me no room. So we no living vulture. 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